0: 7XS is your home of better music. Stay right where you are and we'll prove it. 7XS, home of Andrew Roberts for breakfast and the home of the West Coast Road Report. 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From resealing to major works, you'll hear about it right here. Thanks to Dilger's Central Garage, the West Coast Road Report. 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
1: 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It's more powerful than you think. What you hear can take you far from here. 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

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Better music and more of it. Man for Man's Blinded by the Light. Andrew Roberts back for breakfast on Tuesday morning from 6. And he'll be giving you the chance to win with the 7XS 10K cash tracks. Make sure you're listening to The Breakfast Show on Tuesday, because Andrew will be telling you which song you need to be listening out for to then give us a buzz here at 7XS to go in the draw to win $10,000 in cash. How good is that? It's the 7XS 10K cash tracks, and the cash track that you need to be listening for is back on Tuesday.

0: quite the mash.
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0: Oh. No, not Sex on Fire. Gaylene is in Kingswood. Hello, Gaylene.
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0: 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What sort of car do you drive, Gaylene?
3: 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A Camry Hybrid SX.
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0: You know what I like about Friday?
1: Tell me.
0: I get to see your smiling face on a Friday. We have a few cheeky beers. 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
1: We've had some amazing performers, and I'm so excited about today's performer.
0: Well, what can you say that hasn't already been said about Amber Lawrence? 6 Golden Guitar Awards.
1: She performs at the Coogee Carols, which often I host at Christmas, and watching her sing up close, she's got the most incredible voice.
0: She is extraordinary. And her songs, they go to show how good she is. What about Good Girls?
2: And Good Girls go to heaven. And Good Girls have it all.
0: It's like I'm in Nashville.
1: What about Outrageous? I love this one.
2: I guess I'm stubborn like that. Call it outrageous, courageous.
0: Okay, I'll see you're outrageous and raise you a Sing Me Home.
1: A new album and a new single, and she's going to be performing for us next.
0: That's coming up. Also, Instagram, if you'd like to register, jonesyandamanda.com.au. It's Jonesy and Amanda driving you home for Jam Nation.

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